The star Nathan Cleary could be in doubt for the rest of the finals series after scans revealed he suffered a stress injury in his foot during Sunday's win over the Roosters. The club says he'll be monitored through the week off. Australia is preparing to take on Zimbabwe in a one-day this evening in their first visit to the country in 12 years. And Ash Barty is making a comeback of sorts. The former world number one tennis star will make a cameo. Updating sport, Panthers star Nathan Cleary could be in doubt for the rest of the finals series after scans revealed he suffered a stress injury in his foot during Sunday's win over the Roosters. The club says he'll be monitored through the week off. Australia is preparing to take

0: November.
1: Smooth weather.
0: Sunny today, heading for tops of 26 degrees, partly cloudy tomorrow with highs of 25, a few clouds about on Thursday and Friday. And that's the latest on Smooth.
2: You know what would go along nicely with that cup of coffee that's potentially in your hand right now? A feel-good song from Phil Collins. Hello, it's Ty Frost. 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

0: Love playing it for you here at Smooth FM. Mel and Kim, you could also catch it on Smooth 80s as well, our sister station, which you can get to via the Smooth player or your smart speaker. There's Respectable. Also, Michael Jackson for you, Billie Jean. Thank you very much for choosing us to listen to. Appreciate that. I know you've got lots of different choices, so the fact that you're hanging out with me, chuffed by that. Tal Backman, She's So High, back with that next at Smooth FM.
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3: ANZ presents Birds of the World. While Gavin blissfully sleeps, this vigilant bird, the ANZ Falcon, is on high alert. Yes, his ANZ Falcon watches for fraud 24/7. So should a fraudster use Gavin's card details while he snores, his ANZ Falcon will swoop in. ANZ Fraud Protection. 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
8: There's been a crash this morning in Virginia, Sandgate Road northbound around Robinson Road West to avoid a crash in Flinders View, Ripley Road near the Cunningham Highway, a crash in Albany Creek Road near the Jinka Track to look out for. Lights are out, Mango Hill, Anzac Ave at Discovery Drive, and a burst water main causing problems in Lutwyche this morning. Fuller Street is now blocked between Ernest Street and Lutwyche Road. Traffic control diversions, dramas and delays all in place. If you see any dramas or delays on our roads, call the traffic hotline. Just let us know direct on 1300 595 937. It's Liam, and that's the latest traffic on Smooth FM Brisbane.
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8: Lutwyche Road, traffic control diversions, dramas and delays all in place. If you see any dramas or delays on our roads, call the traffic hotline. Just let us know direct on 1300 595 937. It's Liam, and that's the latest traffic on Smooth FM Brisbane.

0: With evidence, with inquiry to also haul in big tech companies and gaming giants behind Roblox and Minecraft. The spy agency claims one in five priority counter-terrorism cases now involves young people. The federal energy minister says there are no immediate plans to cut the fuel excise, despite a surge in the cost of petrol. Prices are set to continue rising across the nation over the coming weeks due to an escalation in the Middle East conflict. This comes as Chris Bowen prepares to travel to the region for talks with his Saudi counterpart about fuel supply. He's told the ABC Australia's fuel reserves are stable for now.
1: We've got 3.3 billion litres locked in to be delivered over the next 4 weeks. We have 41 days worth of petrol on hand in Australia, for example, and these are the figures that I provide every weekend.
0: The Defence Force says more than 8,000 people have joined its ranks over the past financial year, the 16% increase driven by a surge in recruits across the Army, Air Force and Navy. The ADF says the number of people who've left the service is at its lowest level in about a decade. And American fashion designer Bob Mackie, known as the Sultan of Sequins, has died, aged 87. The legendary costume designer created iconic pieces for many stars throughout his career, including Diana Ross, Madonna, and Cher. Updating sport. Panthers star Nathan Cleary has escaped what could have been a season-ending suspension, but isn't in the clear yet for the remainder of the NRL finals. After revelations, he suffered a stress-related bone issue in his foot. Scans have confirmed Cleary's injury to his right foot could still have him in doubt for the grand final qualifier in less than a fortnight. He'll have extra recovery time, though, after Penrith earned a week off with their victory over the Roosters on Sunday. And the Aussies are preparing to face Zimbabwe in a one-dayer tonight in their first visit to the country in 12 years.
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0: Sunny with a top of 26, partly cloudy tomorrow and 25, similar Thursday and Friday. And that's the latest on Smooth.
3: If you got us on at your workplace, thanks for that. If I'm keeping you company at the reception desk, nice to be here with you. Would you like some Kylie Minogue? You're spinning around. It feels good.
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0: such. The Weekend, Blinding Lights, it's Smooth with more music and less talk. Good to have you here. Hello, it's Ty. Kicked off the hour with Kylie Minogue as well. Spinning around 11 days until the AFL Grand Final. Oh, it's going to be absolutely fantastic. And Kylie knows how to entertain. She's going to have a big audience. There's a lot of people that get into that ground. More feel good on the way for you next day with me. This is Smooth.
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1: that's a great song to
0: have that moment too. ABBA, Dancing Queen at Smooth FM, and Madonna as well. Vogue, did you do the hand actions at your desk? Let's get into a Tuesday afternoon. I'll keep you company for another hour here at Smooth. You're with Ty.
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12: Brisbane's traffic on Smooth.
13: A couple of crashes around this afternoon. Hello everyone. A crash in Mount Cuthus. A Samuel Griffith Drive below the Summit lookout to avoid. We've had a crash in Castledine. Beams Road westbound near Gympie Road to look out for. She's running a little heavy on Queen Street northbound at Alice Street to Gooden. Another Mount Lindsay Highway northbound at Green Road to Boronia Heights is running under speed. Boaters at Road Heavy. Both ways through Parkinson and Cullen Vale and delays on the M1 northbound through Slacks Creek. If you see any dramas or delays on our roads, call the traffic hotline direct on 1300 59 5937. I'm Liam and that's the latest traffic on Smooth FM Brisbane.
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0: Good afternoon, I'm Heidi Tiltons. The federal government maintains the Transport Minister received a Platinum Qantas membership because of frequent travel with the airline. Catherine King has added the perk to her register of interest 3 years after she blocked Qatar Airways from adding extra flights into Australia. But Deputy Prime Minister Richard Miles says the membership is standard procedure for frequent flyers.
1: The Transport Minister travels a lot. This is what happens with airlines. They do this. I don't think there's much to see here. Catherine King has appropriately declared it, but it's a function of how much she travels.
0: A major security breach is under investigation at Darwin's RAF base after an intruder allegedly assaulted a defence member and stole a military police vehicle. The base was forced into lockdown yesterday afternoon with the man fleeing the facility. NT police are now investigating. Former Play School presenter Rhys Muldoon has been sacked from his taxpayer-funded job with a Labor senator over a series of offensive social media posts. Posts containing racial and homophobic slurs along with derogatory comments about Jacinta Nampa-Jimper-Price and Peter Credlin have resurfaced. Tasmanian Senator Richard Dowling says the language was unacceptable and has terminated Muldoon's contract. An inquiry has been launched to look into fears terror groups are using online games to radicalise young Australians. Spy agency ASIO says one in five priority counter-terrorism investigations now involves young people. Inquiry Chair Senator Ralph Chacon says the figures are concerning.
2: Not so much the game itself, but the game allows our kids to chat to people online. And unfortunately, we have people who are preying on our kids.
0: And Taylor Swift has chosen football over television's biggest night, skipping the Emmys to watch her husband Travis Kelce. Despite being an Emmy nominee herself, Swift was at Arrowhead Stadium for the Chiefs-Broncos clash, where she was spotted sharing a suite with Tom Cruise. Updating sport, and the Panthers are still sweating on the availability of star halfback Nathan Cleary. The club has confirmed the number 7 has a stress-related bone issue in his foot and will be monitored by the medical team. More than 18 million people in the US alone streamed Friday's NFL match between the Rams and 49ers at the MCG. Globally, there were more than 21 million people watching. And the first men's one day between Australia and Zimbabwe gets underway tonight.
3: Smooth weather.
0: Blue skies this afternoon. Temperatures dropping to 14 degrees tonight. A partly cloudy day tomorrow with a top of 25. Looking further ahead, partly cloudy on Thursday with similar conditions into Friday. And that's the latest on Smooth.
4: What better way to kick off a Tuesday afternoon together than the fantastic...
0: Believe there were more than 21 million people watching. And the first men's one day between Australia and Zimbabwe gets underway tonight.
3: Smooth weather.
0: Blue skies this afternoon. Temperatures dropping to 14 degrees tonight.

0: 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He's going to be a busy boy when he gets to Australia with his Britpop tour. Not only those gigs, he's also going to be performing at the Melbourne Cup. 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

0: It is definitely a feel-good work day at Smooth FM. Karen Prater are going to keep the songs coming your way, keep you company, make sure that you've got a place to escape into while you're making your way through the day. Lots of great songs lined up next. And then when you're done with work, Byron Webb will look after you with more feel-good here at Smooth.
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15: Good afternoon. There's delays with a multi-vehicle accident on the Bruce Highway North Lakes heading northbound just after Anzac Avenue. Take care with the traffic lights on flash on Board Street, Deegan at Adams Street. Also, traffic is slowing with a breakdown on the Gateway Motorway in 8 Mile Plains heading southbound in the right lane. Speed limit dropped to 40. A breakdown on Logan Motorway, Drewvale westbound at the Gateway Motorway off-ramp. That speed limit down to 80. If you see any dramas or delays, call us on the traffic hotline direct 1300 595 937. That's the latest traffic on Smooth FM Brisbane.
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16: Good afternoon, I'm Heidi Tiltons. Pauline Hanson says she's always put her foot in her mouth after being called out over comments she made about Indigenous Australians. The One Nation leader has stopped short of apologising after describing Aboriginal ancestors as the most primitive race in a resurfaced interview. She's told News 24 Indigenous culture is part of Australia's history, but maintains school kids are being taught division.
17: I've always put my foot in my mouth and why I come out and say things. I'm not the most eloquent speaker in how I deliver something, what I say. But those comments were about a teacher that wrote to me. What I've always called for in Australia is equality for all Australians.
16: Labor is condemning a series of offensive social media posts from the former Play School presenter Rhys Muldoon, which has seen him sacked from his taxpayer-funded job. Muldoon was working for Tasmanian Labor Senator Richard Dowling when his racist, anti-Semitic and homophobic tweets emerged. Assistant Treasurer Daniel Molinos told News 24 his sacking was appropriate.
18: I haven't actually seen the detail of the posts, but I understand that the senator in question reviewed them, found them to be inappropriate, and has discontinued an engagement, which I think is appropriate.
16: Soaring global jet fuel prices haven't put a dampener on the profits of Australia's major airlines. The ACCC says Qantas recorded earnings of $2.35 billion, while Virgin surged to $753 million. But passengers could feel the pinch, with airfares already up as much as 4% and tipped to climb further as airlines cut back on flights. A Mexican court has heard one of the men accused of killing Australian surfers Jake and Callum Robinson was a hitman. The ex-girlfriend of the accused killer testified he boasted about shooting the Perth brothers and their American friend during a 2024 robbery. And Jean Smart has made Emmy history, winning Best Comedy Actress for Hacks for a fifth straight year. She's now won for every season of the show, the first performer to achieve the feat across a series lasting more than three seasons. Updating sport, and Knights star Kalyn Ponga says he's excited about the prospect of running out in front of a hostile crowd in New Zealand this weekend. Newcastle takes on the Warriors at Eden Park, and Ponga is hoping there'll be at least some Knights fans at what will be a packed stadium. The Sydney Swans are considering bringing Justin McInerney to return from injury against Fremantle, and America's Ben Shelton is vowing to come back even stronger at the Australian Open after losing the US Open finals.
14: Smooth weather.
16: Blue skies this afternoon. Temperatures dropping to 14 degrees tonight. A partly cloudy day tomorrow with a top of 25. Looking further ahead, partly cloudy on Thursday with similar conditions into Friday. And that's the latest on Smooth.
19: 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Looking forward to playing you the cool vibes of Stevie Wonder soon. Meantime, let's jump straight into some Rick Astley.
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16: Looking further ahead, partly cloudy on Thursday with similar conditions into Friday. And that's the latest on Smooth.
19: Hello, it's Karen, easing you into your feel-good afternoon with more music and less talk. 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

0: It's a feel-good Tuesday afternoon on Smooth, helped along by the Backstreet Boys. Everybody Backstreet's back and loving Stevie Wonder's part-time lover. G'day, it's Karen, ready to continue more music and less talk with some Michael Jackson next.
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0: Always a delight to get on Hall & Oates for you. Kiss on my list on Smooth Brisbane. Hello, it's Karen. What a beautiful sunny day. I hope you've been able to get outdoors for a little bit of it. We're on 24 degrees at the moment. And if you love your disco, oh, not too far away, I've got the Bee Gees just for you with Night Fever.
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0: How beautiful is Carol G with Bruno Mars still on Smooth Brisbane? I love that. G'day, it's Karen. Great to have your company. We are going to continue more music and less talk right after we check in with Heidi in the newsroom next.
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4: Brisbane's traffic on Smooth.
5: Good afternoon. Dealing with a crash on Mollison Street in South Brisbane at Boundary Street. The traffic lights are on Flash Board Street in Deegan at Adams Street. Some congestion now westbound through Bracken Ridge on the Gateway Motorway. It's busy as well. Gympie Road both ways at Beams Road, Castledine. On the south side, there's a breakdown Logan Motorway, Drewvale. It's westbound at the Gateway Motorway off-ramp. Speed limit dropped to 80. If you see any dramas or delays on our roads, call us on the traffic hotline direct 1300 595937. And that's the latest traffic on Smooth FM Brisbane.
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6: Good afternoon, I'm Heidi Tiltons. Pauline Hanson has now apologised after referring to Indigenous Australians as primitive. The One Nation leader made the comments on a podcast last year, which resurfaced this week. She's been slammed by the government and opposition, as well as the Greens, but now admits her choice of words were not the best.
7: If I've offended people by using that, yes, I will apologise for that.
8: You're
7: but
8: sorry.
7: I will not back away from what needs to be discussed. You know, we can't back away from what is happening in the country. I see the division that's happening in Australia. I've always advocated we are Australians all together.
6: A leading AI company has threatened to pull investment from Australia after Labor flagged making big tech pay Aussie creatives for their work. OpenAI says it won't invest in local artificial intelligence training or renewable energy unless the copyright laws are relaxed. The opposition's Tim Wilson says Labor must find a compromise.
9: We need to make sure that there's proper remuneration for copyright creators and content creators, but we also need to make sure that we have the incentives and alignment so that we actually get investment in the future of this country.
6: Serious questions are being raised over security at an Air Force base in Darwin after an intruder managed to get inside, assault an ADF member and steal a military police vehicle. The base was thrown into lockdown with police later pursuing the stolen vehicle before losing sight of it. One of South Australia's notorious Snowtown serial killers has been granted parole after more than 27 years behind bars. James Vlasakis pleaded guilty to four murders before becoming a key prosecution witness against ringleaders John Bunting and Robert Wagner. Victims' families have been informed of the decision, with their advocate describing renewed feelings of shock, grief and anxiety. And Catherine O'Hara's on-screen children have paid an emotional tribute to the late star at today's Emmys. Macaulay Culkin, remembering the Home Alone star as warm and funny, saying she always showed up for him.
10: So she may have forgotten me.
11: Twice.
10: But we will always remember her.
6: Updating sport, and Sydney's Swan Justin McInerney's in line for a recall for Friday night's AFL preliminary final against Fremantle. He hasn't played since round 13 after suffering a hamstring injury. Coach Dean Cox has told Fox Footy he's every chance to play.
12: The past month or 6 weeks about what he's actually done, how much has he done, and you know he's ticked every box all the way through. So, yeah, we'll watch our main session on Wednesday to make sure that he gets through that.
6: And the Super Rugby draw for 2027 has been released. The Waratahs take on the Brumbies first up in Canberra on Friday, February 12th.
4: Smooth weather.
6: Blue skies this afternoon. Temperatures dropping to 14 degrees tonight. A partly cloudy day tomorrow with a top of 25. Looking further ahead, partly cloudy on Thursday with similar conditions into Friday. And that's the latest on Smooth.
8: 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G'day, it's Karen. Looking forward to Queen's Another One Bites the Dust. First, Cyndi Lauper revealing a truth bomb.
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0: 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Hello, it's Karen. 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

0: Oh, another good song for our Feel Good Workday on Smooth. Thanks so much for joining us. If you are in the car about to head off to pick the kids up from school, we'll check the traffic for you in just a sec and catch up with Heidi for the news. And then more music and less talk with the Pointer Sisters on the way, plus Madonna's Cherish.
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13: Brisbane's traffic on Smooth.
14: Good afternoon. There's a breakdown on the Gateway northbound shoulder just after Compton Road through Currabee. Breakdown on the Gateway southbound after Miles Platting Road through Rochdale. Speed dropped down to 80 k's an hour. Delays on the Riverside Expressway and the Captain Cook Bridge as you make your way in towards the city. Outbound, the Pacific Motorway is quite slow from the Gabba out towards Greenslopes. Delays on the M1 southbound from 8 Mile Plains down towards Daisy Hill. Heavy on the Gateway southbound from Timgelper to Rochdale. And northbound fairly patchy from Nudgee all the way up towards the Pine Rivers Bridge and up onto the Bruce Highway. It's Chopper Day. That's your latest traffic up to date on Smooth FM Brisbane.
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15: Good afternoon, I'm Heidi Tiltons. Pauline Hanson has offered a qualified apology for controversial comments about Indigenous Australians and the Prime Minister's mother. The One Nation leader says she's sorry if people were offended by her use of the term most primitive race, but is standing by her broader argument about Indigenous policy. The senator has also apologised if Anthony Albanese was offended by comments about his mother spending her entire life in public housing, while insisting they were not derogatory. The ADF ATF is defending its handling of a major security breach at RAF base Darwin, maintaining lockdown protocols were implemented after an intruder gained access to the facility. The man allegedly assaulted a defence member before escaping in a stolen military police vehicle. The ATF says base security, military police, NT police and the AFP all responded. South Australia's Attorney General says his heart goes out to the families of victims after one of the Snowtown serial killers was cleared for release. Bodies in the Barrels murderer James Lysakis has been granted parole after the latest review upheld a decision to release him. Kim Mayer insists he'll be subject to very strict conditions.
4: Included things like electronic monitoring, places that they can't go in relation to where victims might be, no drugs or alcohol, not allowed to be in licensed premises. It is a very difficult thing for those who are still around who remember what happened so well.
15: Bodies in the Barrels murderer James Lysakis has been granted parole after the latest review upheld a decision to release him. Kim Mayer insists he'll be subject to very strict conditions.
4: Included things like electronic

0: 2028 if Kamala Harris enters the race. He says a contest between the two California Democrats would only benefit their political rivals. And Macklemore has hit back after being dumped from the remainder of Ed Sheeran's US tour over his on-stage support for Palestine. The rapper says he and Sheeran had several difficult conversations after he declared Free Palestine during a New Jersey concert. Promoters say several stadiums threatened to pull Sheeran's shows if Macklemore remained on the bill. Updating sport, and Essendon is reportedly among multiple Victorian clubs interested in GWS forward Jake Riccardi, who's yet to sign a deal for 2027. Riccardi played just 9 games for the Giants this year. While Fremantle has completed its main training ahead of Friday night's massive preliminary final clash with Sydney, the Cronulla Sharks are determined to keep their last dance alive as long as possible as they prepare to face the Roosters in the semi-finals. At least 7 players are departing the club at the end of the season. And in soccer, the Lions FC are into the Australia Cup semi-finals after beating Perth Glory and Melbourne City.
1: Smooth weather.
0: Clear skies tonight, temperatures dropping to 14 degrees, a partly cloudy day tomorrow with a top of 25. Looking further ahead, partly cloudy on Thursday with similar conditions on Friday. 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

0: There's Hathaway, What Is Love on Smooth. More music and less talk, plus Madonna, Cherish. A Smooth favourite. Hello, it's Karen. Thanks for your company. Hope you're enjoying your afternoon. We are continuing our feel-good workday for you with some Don Henley next.
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0: It's beautiful, isn't it? Pink, A Million Dreams on Smooth Brisbane. And Donna's summer, she works hard for the money, part of our feel-good workday. Hello, it's Karen. What a stunner of a day. 26 degrees our top. We're not far off it. It is 25. Let's take a look at what's happening on the roads and then we will continue. More music and less talk.
1: Brisbane's traffic on Smooth.
2: Delays on the Centenary Highway southbound into Springfield Lakes. A little smoky around Redcliffe this afternoon with a fire burning just off Hercules Road at Kippering. Ipswich Motorway westbound, a busy run through Oxley. Gales to Goodner as well. Heavy on the Western Freeway from Mount Cootha out to Victory Pocket. Slow on Moggill Road westbound through Turinga, Indooroopilly and also Kenmore. Delays on McGregor Terrace northbound at Latrobe Terrace heading through Barden. Delays on Dawson Parade both ways between Sanford Road and Patrick's Road through Capera. And heavy on Sandgate Road heading north up through Virginia. It's Chopper Dave. Another check of the roads coming up for you soon on Smooth FM Brisbane.
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0: It's a feel-good Tuesday afternoon on Smooth with Karen. We'll catch up on the latest traffic and news with Heidi, and then we'll keep our promise of more music and less talk.
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15: Brisbane's traffic on Smooth.
16: A multi-vehicle crash on the Gateway northbound shoulder at Bicentennial Road through Boondall. Multi-vehicle crash on the Pacific Motorway outbound right lane before Esher Street through Green Slopes. Delays are back to Hale Street. A house fire on Waterworks Road has the inbound lane closed between Jubilee Terrace and Cadanga Street through Ashgrove. Inbound diversions are in place. The outbound lanes have just been reopened. And delays on Ipswich Road outbound from the Gabba to Annerley. And the Gateway southbound is slow from Murray all the way down through Tingalpa and down through towards Rochdale. It's Chopper Dave. Another check of the roads coming up soon on Smooth FM Brisbane.
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0: Good afternoon, I'm Heidi Tiltons.
17: Pauline Hanson has apologised to the Prime Minister over a remark she made about his late mother. Appearing on a podcast, the One Nation leader criticised Anthony Albanese's mum for spending decades living in public housing. But Senator Hanson says she didn't intend to cause offence.
18: I don't think my comments were derogatory towards his mother at all. I was referring to House Permission at that time. So if he's taken offence to it, well, I'm sorry for that.
17: The One Nation leader has also offered a qualified apology for her comments about Indigenous Australians. The Prime Minister's accused the opposition of resorting to smears after being grilled about attending a fundraiser with a man who was later charged with selling banned weapons. Liberal MP Simon Kennedy has used question time to ask Anthony Albanese how the dinner aligned with his agenda of keeping Australians safe. The PM hitting back, saying the question shows the state of the opposition.
19: See, 600 workers who lost their jobs was worth one question, and then we go from questions without notice to smears without notice.
17: Snowtown serial killer James Vlasakis is set to walk free on parole after the South Australian government failed to block his release. He's served 26 years for his role in four of the notorious Bodies in the Barrels murders. A review has today upheld the parole board's decision, clearing the way for his conditional release. Labor is facing questions over how former Play School presenter Rhys Muldoon was hired as a political staffer as more offensive posts come to light. News 24 commentator Peter Credlin has condemned sexually explicit comments made about her, questioning why taxpayers were paying his salary. Muldoon has now been sacked, with Labor Senator Richard Dowling describing the comments as unacceptable. And it's been a record-breaking night at the Emmys, with Widow's Bay dominating the comedy categories with 14 wins. The Pitt has taken out the night's top drama honour, winning Best Drama Series, but Aussie Sarah Snook has missed out on the lead actress gong for All Her Fault, losing to veteran star Sally Field. Updating sport, and Kangaroos coach Kevin Walters says the selection process for the upcoming Pacific Championships is underway. The Rugby League World Cup is facing new eligibility protocols, meaning a cohort of players now qualifies for the squad. In cricket, the first men's one day between Australia and Zimbabwe gets underway tonight, and streaming numbers have been released following Friday's first NFL match in Australia. On top of the 100,000 fans that packed out the MCG, more than 21 million people tuned into the TV broadcast and streaming sites across the globe.
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17: Clear skies tonight, temperatures dropping to 14 degrees. A partly cloudy day tomorrow with a top of 25. Looking further ahead, partly cloudy on Thursday with similar conditions on Friday. Now let's see what's leading tonight's stories on Nine News.
20: Thanks, Heidi. Tonight, what sparked the Gold Coast Mayor's explosive outburst at a media conference? Why Prince Harry and Meghan's children are changing schools? Nicole Kidman front and centre of an hilarious Emmys moment at TV's Night of Nights? 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
21: If you need us to up the feel-good workday vibes, we can look after that for you. 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

0: On Smooth Brisbane, it's Mariah Carey, Always Be My Baby, and Amy Stewart, Knock on Wood. Hello, it's Karen. It is just a beautiful day, 25 degrees, lots of sunshine around at the moment. After we catch up on the latest traffic from Chopper Day, we'll continue our Feel Good Work Day with Huey Lewis in the news.
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2: Thanks, Karen. Multi-vehicle crash on Barry Parade outbound after Turbot Street through the valley to watch out for. Not causing any delays at the moment, though. Delays on Ipswich Road outbound from the Gabba to Annerley. Slow going too on Boundary Road both ways between Orange Grove Road and Bow Desert Road in Coopers Plains. We've just reopened Waterworks Road after an earlier house fire between Jubilee Terrace and Cadanga Street through Ashgrove. Delays starting to ease. Delays on the Logan Motorway eastbound from Forest Lake to Parkinson and the Centenary Highway southbound into Springfield Lakes and inbound a busy run from Darra to Jindalee. It's Chopper Day. More traffic coming up soon on Smooth FM Brisbane.

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6: ANZ presents Birds of the World. While Gavin blissfully sleeps, this vigilant bird, the ANZ Falcon, is on high alert. Yes, his ANZ Falcon watches for fraud 24/7. So should a fraudster use Gavin's card details while he snores, his ANZ Falcon will swoop in. ANZ Fraud Protection. 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

0: Such a good song. We're keeping the feel-good vibes flowing for you this afternoon with more music and less talk after five. Byron's in with some great songs as Sugar Babes, Push the Button, also NSYNC. We'll check the roads and the latest news with Heidi on the way.
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3: Brisbane's traffic on Smooth.
4: A bushfire has closed the Centenary Highway both directions between Ripley Road and Wesley Way through Ripley and Swan Bank. There's fire crews on site, diversions in place, and Centenary Highway southbound very heavy between Carroll Park and Springfield as a result. A breakdown on the gateway northbound before Miles Plating Road through Rochdale. Delays on Ipswich Road outbound from the Gabba to Annerley. Heavy on Kessels Road eastbound at Mains Road and Logan Road through Upper Mount Gravatt. And slow too on the Centenary Highway as you make your way inbound towards the Jindalee Bridge and the Western Freeway outbound from Mount Cutha to Figtree Pocket. Chopper Dave, another check soon on Smooth FM Brisbane.
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5: Good afternoon, I'm Heidi Tiltons. Pauline Hanson has offered a qualified apology over her controversial comments about Indigenous Australians. After initially refusing to back down, the One Nation leader says she regrets describing First Nations people as the most primitive race on earth if the language caused offence. She's also apologised to Anthony Albanese if her criticism of his late mother caused him offence. Labor is condemning a series of offensive social media posts from former Play School presenter Rhys Muldoon, which has seen him sacked from his taxpayer-funded job. Muldoon was working for Tasmanian Labor Senator Richard Dowling when his racist, anti-Semitic and homophobic tweets emerged. Assistant Treasurer Daniel Molinos told News 24 his sacking was appropriate.
6: I haven't actually seen the detail of the posts, but I understand that the senator in question reviewed them, found them to be inappropriate and has discontinued an engagement, which I think is appropriate.
5: The federal government is rejecting claims its proposed AI regulations will restrict investment in Australia. Labor will force tech companies to pay Aussie creators if their work is fed into artificial intelligence models. OpenAI says it won't invest locally unless the copyright laws are watered down. A man remains on the run after breaking into a defence base in Darwin and allegedly assaulting an RAAF officer. The Defence Department's confirmed the man gained unlawful entry to the base yesterday afternoon and stole a vehicle, prompting a lockdown. An Aussie baker accused of turning $7 Woolies mud cakes into creations worth up to $180 says she's now received a death threat. Speaking to the Daily Mail, Nadine Walters has admitted she's made mistakes after customers accused her of using supermarket cakes as the base for her expensive creations. She's now pleading for the abuse to stop after a barrage of online backlash. And Taylor Swift has chosen football over TV's Biggest Night, skipping the Emmys to watch husband Travis Kelce. Despite being an Emmy nominee herself, Swift was at Arrowhead Stadium for the Chiefs-Broncos clash, where she was spotted sharing a suite with Tom Cruise. Updating sport, and Nathan Cleary remains in doubt for the Panthers' preliminary final after being diagnosed with a stress-related bone issue in his foot. He has this week to rest before they take on either the Knights or Warriors next weekend. The New Zealand pro has secured a permanent place on the World Surf League's Championship Tour schedule after its successful debut at Raglan Bay earlier this season, and Leeds has moved to third on the English Premier League table after a 4-1 win over Newcastle.
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5: Clear skies tonight, temperatures dropping to 14 degrees, a partly cloudy day tomorrow with a top of 25. Looking further ahead, partly cloudy on Thursday with similar conditions on Friday. 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
7: Thanks, Heidi. Tonight, what sparked the Gold Coast Mayor's explosive outburst at a media conference? Why Prince Harry and Meghan's children are changing schools? Nicole Kidman front and centre of an hilarious Emmys moment at TV's Night of Nights? And could AI replace your family doctor? 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
8: 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Thank you for joining us. I appreciate it. 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

0: Isn't that a song where you place the movie in your mind when you hear it? Love it. From Dirty Dancing at Smooth FM with Bill Medley and Jennifer Watts. And you know, there's actually a sequel to Dirty Dancing well in the works at the moment. It should be out next year. And Jennifer Grey, who played Baby in the first one, is not only starring in this one, but also producing it. So it's got some chops, got some cred about it. So I'm guessing it should be good. Anyway, I hope you're well with Byron Withy and playing you more music. And let's hope for the run into Tuesday at Smooth. And coming up next week, a lady who in only 11 days from now is going to be wowing us from the middle of the MCG, the AFL Grand Final.
1: Shower time. 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Is that a crack in my grout? Cracks mean leaks. 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We should move out.
2: Got grout out? 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

0: 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And after a quick check in on the traffic from one homegrown legend to another, John Farnham next week.
1: Brisbane's traffic on Smooth.
2: A breakdown on Kessels Road, eastbound in the left lane after Grout Street through McGregor has delays back past Mains Road. There's a multi-vehicle crash on Old Northern Road, southbound around Keong Road through Albany Creek. Minor southbound delays, northbound is back to Hamilton Road in McDowell. Breakdown on the gateway northbound after Miles Platting Road through Rochdale. And the Centenary Highway is reopened around Ripley Road and Wesley Way through Ripley and Swanbank after an earlier bushfire. Still a bit of smoke around the place, but the road has been reopened. And some slow going on Ipswich Road outbound from the Gabba to Annerley. It's Chopper Dave. Another check of the roads coming up for you soon on Smooth FM Brisbane.
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0: It definitely helps make it all sound and feel good at this end of our day, doesn't it? Here at Smooth FM, and I hope you're well for it too, with Byron with you this afternoon. Quick look in on our smooth news for you right after it. Janet Jackson and Bruno Mars on the way too, with a song that is so raw, so real, and so good, and I can't wait to play it.
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15: Brisbane's traffic on Smooth.
0: A breakdown on the gateway northbound before Miles Platting Road through Rochdale. One on Kessels Road, eastbound in the left lane after Grout Street through McGregor. Delays are back past Mains Road. Three car nose to tail crash on Kemp Place, northbound right lane before Ann Street through the valley. A breakdown on Southern Crossway, southbound after the east-west arterial road at Eagle Farm. Still some delays on the East Centenary Highway for the outbound run as you make your way from Carroll Park out towards Springfield Lakes. And a little bit slow inbound too as you make your way from Sumner through to the Jindalee Bridge. Western Freeway yet to east from Mount Cutha to Fig Tree Pocket. Chopper Dave, more traffic soon on Smooth FM Brisbane.
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5: Good evening, I'm Heidi Tiltons. Pauline Hanson says she's always put her foot in her mouth after being called out over comments she made about Indigenous Australians. The One Nation leader has apologised after describing Aboriginal ancestors as the most primitive race in a resurfaced interview. She's told News 24 Indigenous culture is part of Australia's history, but maintains school kids are being taught division.
16: I've always put my foot in my mouth and why I come out and say things. I'm not the most eloquent speaker in how I deliver something, what I say. But those comments were about a teacher that wrote to me. What I've always called for in Australia is equality for all Australians.
5: The senator has also offered a qualified apology to Anthony Albanese over comments about his late mother, saying she doesn't believe her remarks were derogatory, but she's sorry if the PM took offence. One of South Australia's notorious Snowtown serial killers has been granted parole after more than 27 years behind bars. James Vlasakis pleaded guilty to four murders before becoming a key prosecution witness against ringleaders John Bunting and Robert Wagner. Victims' families have been informed of the decision, with their advocate describing renewed feelings of shock, grief and anxiety. The federal government maintains the Transport Minister received a Platinum Qantas membership because of frequent travel with the airline. Catherine King has added the perk to her register of interests 3 years after she blocked Qatar Airways from adding extra flights into Australia. But Deputy Prime Minister Richard Marles says the membership is standard procedure for frequent flyers.
17: The Transport Minister travels a lot. This is what happens with airlines. They do this. I don't think there's much to see here. Catherine King has appropriately declared it, but it's a function of how much she travels.
5: An inquiry's been launched into fears terror groups are using online games to radicalise young Australians. Spy agency ASIO says one in five priority counter-terrorism investigations now involves young people. And two boys are fronting court accused of breaking into Perth Zoo and bashing a crocodile with a metal pole. The alleged attack on Sunday left the 40-year-old rescue saltwater croc with minor injuries. The zoo says the break-in was reckless, putting both the animal and the alleged intruders at serious risk. Updating sport, and Knights star Kalyn Ponga says he's excited about the prospect of running out in front of a hostile crowd in New Zealand this weekend. Newcastle takes on the Warriors at Eden Park, and Ponga is hoping there'll be at least some Knights fans at what will be a packed stadium. The Sydney Swans are considering bringing Justin McInerney to return from injury against Fremantle, and America's Ben Shelton is vowing to come back even stronger at the Australian Open after losing the US Open final.
15: Smooth weather.
5: Clear skies tonight, temperatures dropping to 14 degrees, a partly cloudy day tomorrow with a top of 25. Looking further ahead, partly cloudy on Thursday with similar conditions on Friday. Now let's see what's leading tonight's stories on Nine News.
18: Thanks, Heidi. Tonight, what sparked the Gold Coast Mayor's explosive outburst at a media conference? Why Prince Harry and Meghan's children have changed schools? Nicole Kidman front and centre of an hilarious Emmys moment? And the online tool promising instant medical care for less? Now, don't worry, you haven't missed Nine News. 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
19: ANZ presents Birds of the World. While Gavin blissfully sleeps, this vigilant bird, the ANZ Falcon, is on high alert. Yes, his ANZ Falcon watches for fraud 24/7. So should a fraudster use Gavin's card details while he snores, his ANZ Falcon will swoop in. ANZ Fraud Protection. Now it's personal. 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

0: Isn't that such a good sound here at Smooth FM? So raw, so real, and so exciting now too that Bruno Mars is confirmed to play Australia next year. This is good news. Hope you're well with Byron Webb here this afternoon, playing you more music and less talk, and I'll do that next with a great ABBA song for you, Smooth.
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0: Building the city on more music and less talk, one song at a time at Smooth FM, and in that case, one great song with Starship there. Hey, by the way, thank you so much. 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Good way to win things too. 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Byron with you here. Meantime, let's go and see how the traffic's travelling for you, and I'll play some BGs in a moment here at Smooth.
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2: A breakdown on Southern Crossway, southbound left shoulder, just after the east-west arterial road as you make your way through Eagle Farm. Three-car nose-to-tail crash on Kemp Place, northbound in the right lane before Ann Street, heading through the valley to watch out for. Breakdown on the Kessels Road eastbound left lane after Grout Street through McGregor. Delays got back past Mains Road. Breakdown on the Gateway northbound left shoulder before Miles Platting Road through Rochdale still. And the run on the Centenary Highway is starting to ease now as you make your way out to Springfield. Still a bit of traffic coming up the M1 through Slacks Creek and the Western Freeway yet to ease from Indooroopilly to Victory Pocket. It's Chopper Day with your latest traffic on Smooth FM. Brisbane.
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0: Definitely think that helps make it all sound and feel good at this end of our day as we drive you into a Tuesday night here at Smooth FM. Nice to have you part of it too. Byron with you, and soon for you, Taylor Swift on the way, and I've got a movie song coming up that is so famous, I'm betting that you know it from the first half second, the first beat. I'll play it soon for you, Smooth.
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0: Yeah, second day into the week, and I hope yours has started well. Thank you most importantly, though, for being a part of our right here, right now at Smooth FM. Whatever you're doing at the moment, Byron with you to keep feeling good, and we'll do that with another great run of songs. Actually, a pretty great Irishman for you now, too.
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0: It's a good song from Billy Ocean at Smooth FM. Definitely adding some nice warm spring thoughts to it all for a Tuesday night. And love that sound of Alicia Keys. What a voice she's got, huh? Anyway, I hope you're well. Byron with you here, rolling out more music. And let's welcome back into doing that. That great song from Sienna, Spyro, Material Lover. It's a nice early Madonna on the way next here at Smooth.
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0: Well, you're definitely in the right place for more music and less talk at this near 8pm point of a Tuesday night here at Smooth FM. September 15 too, payday for many. That's always a good day, payday, I like that. Thanks for joining us, hope you're well, with Byron with you. And in the next bunch of songs, some Fleetwood Mac, and we're about to get very smooth for you too. Womack and Womack, and literally very smooth with Santana, soon at Smooth.
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0: Yeah, I hope you're well. And whatever you're doing at the moment, thank you so much for having us on at Smooth with Byron with you here to keep you company until 9. And a reminder, after that, we'll start winding you down with Cameron Daddo nicely. Let's get there. Feeling good. More music and less talk for you again now.
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0: Listen, Elton John do it so well. I like that. Smooth FM. And gee, how smooth were we before that? I mean, literally, with Santana and Rob Thomas. And I love playing Womack and Womack Teardrops in there as well. Some good sounds, mate. And I hope you're well with Byron with here. And a reminder, in about half an hour from now, we're going to have Cameron Dutto in joining you on Smooth, helping take the edge off the day. We get a little more relaxed from 9 till midnight every night at Smooth. Some feel good, though, on the way there. Prince and Sophie Ellis-Bextor on the way next here at Smooth.
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0: More music, less talk is what we do here at Smooth, and we love our Sade, Smooth Operator. We appreciate a fitness challenge too here at Smooth. 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You are halfway there. Very good effort. Hope you're feeling fabulous and all for a great cause. 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Cam Dado with you, and so will Enrique Iglesias. 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Keep it smooth.
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0: Loving that one for the overnighters like me, the delivery drivers, the parents up with kids tonight too. 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

0: 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Always good to hear Jules. You were meant for me. Why don't we do a vibe check? How are you feeling as we're now halfway through September? Always good to check in. If you're feeling a little fatigued, remember, your brain isn't meant to store everything. I think we've got to write things down immediately, use reminders without hesitation, and put those events and important info in one place. Doing these things has eased my brain, like, incredibly. 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I'm Cam Datto. 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
10: 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This

0: How good's that? It's Cameron Daddo with more music, less talk. We just love love here on Smooth. So if the countdown is on to that October wedding of yours or a loved one's, trust that most of the hard work is done, including the playlist. Now, if not, we might have just the song you're looking for in the hour ahead. More favourites after the break. Keep it smooth.
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0: Rolling into the 11 o'clock hour with feel-good songs all the way to midnight. Now, whether you're on the home stretch after a late flight or looking forward to wrapping up the shift, I've got so many great songs to look forward to. Starting the hour with Faith Hill. 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

0: More music, less talk on Smooth. Love that from Christina Perry. That's 1,000 years. The music doesn't have to stop if you're commuting to work tomorrow. 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Whitney Houston next. This is Smooth.
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0: Well, my friend, I'm more than happy to end my shift with that one. Cam Datto saying good night. Wake up feeling good with the More Music Breakfast Show tomorrow from 5:30 a.m. I'll be back tomorrow night from 9. Till then, know that there's nothing wrong with wanting more from life, provided you always remember to appreciate what you already have. As always, dream big with us on Smooth.
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1: Hey, Naomi Watts here. I want to feel the sun on my skin. I want to get stuck into a good breakfast, go grab that coffee at a little corner place like the bakery on Glen Eyre, the smell of fresh cooked bread, the smell of the ocean. It's that feeling of home I'm always drawn to. Things move a little slower in the neighbourhood, and that's what makes it so wonderful.
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3: 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Roosters, Sharks, a sudden death showdown. Saturday at 7 on 9 and 9 now.
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9: Brisbane's traffic on Smooth.
10: Morning, everyone, and morning to the fireys who are out nice and early this morning. There's a fire in Marsden there on Brigalow Street, just near Blue Gum Drive, to avoid through Marsden this morning. Now, bad news, the City Cats, Kitty Cats and ferry services are not operating between 8 a.m. and 10 a.m. this morning due to the ongoing industrial action. She's already running heavy on the M1 northbound through Slacks Creek and busy on the Bruce southbound through Mango Hill. See any dramas or delays in our roads? Call the traffic hotline direct 1300 595937. It's Liam, and that's the latest traffic on Smooth FM Brisbane.
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11: Good morning, I'm Mahan Kashani. Convicted Snowtown Bodies and the Barrels murderer James Lysakis is eligible for release from prison. In a historic decision, the state's parole watchdog has signed off on releasing Lysakis, who pleaded guilty to four of the infamous murders committed in the 1990s. He'll spend at least the next 12 months living in the Adelaide pre-release centre, from which he will come and go under curfew conditions. Labor MPs are voicing increasing unease over the prospect of more interest rate hikes and stalling living standards. It comes as Treasurer Jim Chalmers works to prepare backbenchers for a report next week that will lay bare Australia's long-term economic problems. Mr. Chalmers has held a private briefing ahead of Monday's release of Treasury's first intergenerational report in 3 years. The Albanese government's slim chances of meeting its 2030 renewables target have been dealt another blow after Victorian Premier Ben Carroll announced a review of a major cable project essential for unlocking new wind and solar power in the state. Mr. Carroll says he would order an immediate cost assessment of the 190-kilometre Western Renewables Link, which has blown out to about $1.5 billion. And Q Clothing has collapsed nearly six decades after it was founded, with its British owner appointing receivers in the hope of restructuring and selling the label. Updating sport. The Dockers are set to enter Friday night's AFL preliminary final against an undermanned Swans outfit at the SCG as warm favourites. But Fremantle coach Justin Longmuir says Sydney has been galvanised by whatever happened off-field and wants his side to focus on who is playing, not who isn't. The Dockers will fly to Sydney today with teams for the clash set to be announced tomorrow. And Australia has won the first of three ODIs against Zimbabwe by 59 runs.
9: Smooth weather.
11: Partly cloudy with the top of 25. Similar tomorrow and Friday, 23 and 24. Sunny on Saturday. And that's the latest on Smooth.
4: Yeah, thanks so much, Mahan. And welcome to Wednesday and the More Music Breakfast Show here on Smooth Brisbane. It's Nick Michaels. Sunrise very soon. Well, let's get our morning going with all these feel-good songs. Here's Simple Minds. Don't you forget about me.
9: 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Brisbane.

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1: 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It's Nick Michaels. Well, your morning's coming along well. Any time for yourself? Are you busy at home getting things ready? Well, let's help it out with all these feel-good songs. Michael Jackson, BG's coming up right after our 6 o'clock news.
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10: Morning, everyone. Dealing with an early fire this morning in Marsden. I've got fires on scene, Brigalow Street, just near Blue Gum Drive to avoid. Running heavy right now with the City Cats, Kitty Cats and Ferries all out of operation between 8 and 10 this morning. Please just plan other routes there. The Riverside Expressway inbound at the city exit is running out of speed. Heavy on the M1 northbound Logan home to Sachs Creek this morning as well. Now, if you see any dramas or delays on our roads, call the traffic hotline direct on 1300 59 5937. That's the latest traffic on Smooth FM. FM Brisbane.
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11: Good morning, I'm Maham Kashani. The Federal Treasurer is working to prepare backbenchers for a report next week that will lay bare Australia's long-term economic problems. It comes as Labor MPs voice increasing unease over the likelihood of more rate hikes and stalling living standards. Jim Chalmers has held a closed-doors briefing ahead of Monday's release of Treasury's first intergenerational report in 3 years. The shuttering of the Whyalla Steelworks blast furnace has blown out the cost of the plant's bailout to $4 million per job, prompting calls from economists for clearer and more stringent criteria for government interventions in blue-collar industries. Up to 600 workers at the steelworks will be made redundant after Administrator Cordimenta and the South Australian government abandoned attempts to restart the blast furnace. Gold Coast Mayor Tom Tate has sworn at a journalist and stormed out of a press conference after he was questioned over a dinner with Donald Trump. He claims he wined and dined with the US president and his family in Florida in February, but the White House says it never happened. And South Australian Premier Peter Malinauskas' desire for his state to permanently host the AFL's gather round faces a threat, with Tasmania laying claim to the event once its team enters the competition. Welcoming a Tassie Devils delegation to Federal Parliament yesterday, senior Tasmanian politicians from both sides of the aisle said Adelaide would at least have to share the event. Updating sport. Essendon superstar Zach Merritt is expected to press ahead with his trade request to Hawthorn after a final meeting with new coach Mark McVay. The 30-year-old has already spoken once with McVay but is set to finalise a decision to seek a fresh start next week. It's understood defender Jordan Ridley also wants to revive his career at North Melbourne. And Matt Renshaw has guided the Aussies to a 59-run victory over Zimbabwe in the first of three ODIs in Harare.
2: Smooth weather.
11: Partly cloudy with the top of 25. Similar tomorrow and Friday, 23 and 24. Sunny on Saturday. 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
1: Yeah, thanks, update. But, huh? It's a great feeling being up early, isn't it? Getting a head start to your day. Made any plans for the weekend yet? A lot going on. Of course, the Brisbane Festival. Another week to go. Hello, it's Nick Michaels. And this is our More Music Breakfast Show.
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0: VG's getting us going for a Wednesday, staying alive here at Smooth FM Brisbane. And it's Nick here with the More Music Breakfast Show. Great to have your company. Another stunning day, sunny, 25 for today, and a fantastic start to school holidays. We're looking at 29 for Saturday and 30 for Monday. Now, did you watch the Emmys yesterday? The Pitt won 2 awards, even though it was nominated for 25. And Jean Smart won Best Comedy Actress for Hacks 5 years in a row now. Certainly quite an achievement. And there was a lovely tribute to Dolly Parton by Sally Field and Reba McEntire. And Sally Field also got an award for her Octopus movie. Now, if you haven't seen it yet, it's definitely worth a look. I think you'll enjoy it. Back with Mariah Carey's Fantasy here on Smooth FM Brisbane.
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2: Morning, everyone. Dealing with some small debris this morning. Looks like a debris fire. No smoke, but it's on Coro Drive outbound. The left-hand lane is blocked after the William Jolly Bridge, so we've got a fire crew in tow there. That's the left-hand lane, just so they can access the bikeway. Traffic is back to Woolloongabba. City Cats, Kitty Cats, and Berry is not operating between 8 and 10 this morning.
0: It's definitely worth a look. I think you'll enjoy it. 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
1: Brisbane's traffic on Smooth.
2: Morning, everyone. Dealing with some small debris this morning. Looks like a debris fire. No smoke.

0: Looking forward to seeing the John Farnham Celebration concert on Sunday. Not going to Melbourne, though. 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And it's Nick Michaels with the More Music Breakfast Show. Thanks for tuning in. What's happening in the news? Our 6:30 update with Maha coming up in just a moment. And then set to play more songs to make us feel good.
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2: Brisbane's traffic on Smooth.
3: Morning, everyone. A couple of breakdowns around this morning. Broken down car on the Bruce, northbound at Anzac Avenue through Kalanga. Broken down semi on the Gateway, southbound Old Cleveland Road through Belmont. Now, the City Cats and Kitty Cats are out this morning between 8 and 10, and again between 4 and 6 due to the industrial strike. South Pine Road, heavy inbound through Everton Park. Delays on the Cunningham westbound, Yamanto to Amberley this morning as well. Now, if you see any dramas or delays on our roads, call the traffic hotline direct on 1300 595 937. It's Liam, and that's the latest traffic on Smooth FM Brisbane.
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4: Good morning, I'm Maham Kishani. Snowtown serial killer James Vlasakis, who has spent more than 27 years in custody, will be released from prison after an attempt to keep him behind bars failed. The South Australian government had sought to block a parole board decision to release Vlasakis, who's the youngest of the perpetrators involved in the notorious Bodies in the Barrels killings. But a review has found the Attorney General failed to establish that reasons exist to overturn the decision of the parole board. An intruder remains on the run after allegedly forcing their way onto a Royal Australian Air Force base in Darwin, assaulting a member of the Defence Force and fleeing in a stolen car. Defence confirmed in a statement that on Monday afternoon a person unlawfully gained access to the base. RAAF Darwin Security, the Joint Military Police Unit, Northern Territory Police and the AFP responded, and base lockdown procedures and protocols were implemented. New home sales in Australia have crashed nearly 20% in just 3 months. New South Wales suffered a near 18% drop, while Victoria saw a decline of 27%. The Housing Industry Association has warned federal tax changes and interest rate rises are driving investors and home buyers away from new housing. And British Australian actress Sheila Kennelly has passed away, aged 88. She was best known for her roles as Floss McPhee in the original Home and Away cast and as barmaid Norma Whittaker in the 1970s classic Number 96. Updating sport. St Kilda has emerged as a potential suitor for GWS veteran Lachie Whitfield. The 32-year-old is contracted for next season, and while GWS is happy to keep the veteran, no scenario is off the table for the Giants, who are keen to improve their draft hand. The Dockers are set to enter Friday night's preliminary final against an undermanned Swans outfit at the SCG as warm favourites. Fremantle will fly to Sydney today, with teams for the clash set to be unveiled tomorrow. And Australia has beaten Zimbabwe by 59 runs in the opening one day in Harare.
2: Smooth weather.
4: Partly cloudy with the top of 25. Similar tomorrow and Friday, 23 and 24. Sunny on Saturday. And that's the latest on Smooth.
5: Thanks for the update, Mahal. And it's good to have you with us on our More Music Breakfast.

0: Adam's Voulez-Vous here at Smooth Brisbane with more music and less talk. And my name is Nick Michaels. Thanks for tuning in. A lot of people out and about enjoying our parks on a beautiful day, sunny, 25 for today, and staying fine for the rest of the week and in the weekend. We're looking at 29 for Saturday and up to 30 on Sunday. Fantastic start to our school holidays. Traffic update next. And then back with Paul Simon at 5 on the More Music Breakfast Show here on Smooth Brisbane.
1: Brisbane's traffic on Smooth.
2: Morning, everyone. Broken down car on the Gateway Motorway northbound this morning around Old Cleveland Road through Belmont. Has your speed reduced to 80k's now? I've got a breakdown on the Gateway northbound Compton Road through Currabee and a breakdown on the Bruce northbound Anzac Ave through Kalanga. Bad news is today, City Cats, Kitty Cats and Ferries are not operating between 8 and 10 this morning and again between 4 and 6 this afternoon due to the industrial action. See any dramas or delays on the roads? Call the traffic hotline direct on 1300 595 937. It's Liam and that's the latest traffic on Smooth FM. Brisbane.

0: It's Feel Good Starter Wednesday here at Smooth Brisbane, and this is Nick Michaels. Nice to have you with us. Maybe at home organising the kids for school. Only a few days left before the spring break. I'm sure you're looking forward to that. Well, the kids are. It's the More Music Breakfast Show. Traffic and news next, and then Fleetwood Mac and Harry Casey and the Sunshine Jam.
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1: Brisbane's traffic on Smooth.
13: Morning, everyone. Multi-vehicle crash in Tarragindi this morning. It's happened on the Pacific Motorway inbound around Gaza Road to Tarragindi. Traffic is back to Upper Mount Cravat. We've got a breakdown on the Gateway northbound at Compton Road through Currabee and a breakdown on the Bruce northbound at Anzac Ave through Kalanga. Some tyre debris in Carolee. I've just spotted it on the Warrigal Highway westbound around the Bremer River Bridge and a breakdown on the Gateway northbound Old Cleveland Road through Belmont. Speeds have been reduced there. Senior dramas or delays on the roads. Call the traffic hotline direct on 1300 595 937. I'm Liam and that's the latest traffic on Smooth FM Brisbane.
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14: Good morning, I'm Maham Kashani. The Defence Minister is confident the UK will hold up its end of the AUKUS deal. There are reports Andy Burnham won't order any new nuclear-powered submarines until 2028. But Richard Marles has told the ABC everything is tracking as expected.
15: There's a high degree of trust and transparency between us. And in terms of meeting those key milestones in respect of the design and soon-to-be construction of the SSN AUKUS submarines, that's all on track.
14: Figures show new home sales in Australia have fallen nearly 20% in just 3 months. Experts warn federal tax changes and interest rate rises are driving investors and home buyers away from new housing. The South Australian Premier's desire for his state to permanently host the AFL's annual gather-round faces a threat, with Tasmania laying claim to the event once its team enters the competition. Senior Tasmanian politicians from both sides of the aisle say Adelaide would at least have to share the event. And after more than 60 years in business, Aussie fashion chain Q is facing collapse. Its 51 stores across Australia and New Zealand will remain open while a sale process gets underway. Updating sport. Essendon star Zach Merritt is set to forge ahead with his trade request to Hawthorn after a final meeting with new coach Mark McVay. He's already spoken with McVay but is expected to finalise a decision to seek a fresh start in the coming days. Gun defender Jordan Ridley also wants to revive his career at North Melbourne. Australia has beaten Zimbabwe by 59 runs in the opening one-dayer in Harare. Matt Renshaw starred with the bat, making 109 off 94 balls and recording a maiden century in the process. And the Super Rugby draw for 2027 has been released. The Waratahs take on the Brumbies first up in Canberra on February 12th.
1: Smooth weather.
14: Partly cloudy with the top of 25, similar tomorrow and Friday, 23 and 24, sunny on Saturday. And that's the latest on Smooth.
0: Yeah, thanks. Update, Maham. Great to have you with us on our More Music Breakfast Show here at Smooth Brisbane. My name is Nick Michaels. Quick coffee before you head out the door, or maybe a stop at the drive-thru on your way in. Whatever works for you.
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0: Casey and the Sunshine Band with that feel-good vibe here in Smooth Brisbane. And it's Nick here with the More Music Breakfast Show. Hope you're travelling well this morning. What a lovely morning it is too. Fine and sunny, a top around 25 today, and staying fine for the rest of the week, including the weekend. Now, the movie Romeo and Juliet celebrates its 30th anniversary with a national live-in-concert tour next year. How fabulous will that be? And you can experience Baz Luhrmann's iconic Romeo and Juliet with a spectacular live-to-film experience on May 27 at the Great Hall at the Brisbane Convention and Exhibition Centre. And tickets go on sale this Friday through Ticketek. 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
2: Morning, everyone. Four vehicle crash this morning in Tarragindi on the Pack Motorway inbound around Gaza Road to avoid traffic's back to McGregor. We've got some tyre debris on the Warrego westbound at the Bremer River Bridge to Carolee, and a number of breakdowns around this morning. Broken down car on the Gateway northbound at Old Cleveland Road through Belmont, reduced speeds to 80. A broken down car on the Gateway northbound at Compton Road through Currabee, and a broken down car on the Gateway northbound around Anzac Avenue through Kalanga this morning as well. If you see any dramas or delays on our roads, call the traffic hotline direct on 1300 595 937, and that's the latest traffic on Smooth FM Brisbane.

The Compton Road through Currabee and a broken down car on the gateway northbound around Anzac Avenue through Kalanga this morning as well. If you see any dramas or delays on our roads, call the traffic hotline direct on 1300 595 937. And that's the latest traffic on Smooth FM Brisbane.

0: Madonna here at Smooth Brisbane, and it's wonderful to have you with us on our More Music Breakfast Show. It's Nick Michaels. 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
9: Brisbane's traffic on Smooth.
10: Morning everyone, four vehicle crash this morning through Tarragindi on the Pacific Motorway inbound around Garza Road. Traffic is back to McGregor. We've got a breakdown on the gateway southbound at Mount Gravatt, Palomar Road through Mackenzie, reduced speeds to 60. A breakdown on the Bruce northbound around Anzac Ave through Kalanga. Don't forget those City Cats, Kitty Cats and ferry services are out of action today between 8 and 10 this morning and again between 4 and 6 this afternoon due to industrial action. See any dramas or delays in our roads, just call the traffic hotline direct. You can let us know on 1300 595 937. It's Liam and that's the latest traffic on Smooth FM Brisbane.
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11: Good morning, I'm Maham Kashani. Labor MPs are voicing increasing unease over the prospect of more interest rate hikes and stalling living standards. It comes as Treasurer Jim Chalmers works to prepare backbenchers for a report next week that will lay bare Australia's long-term economic problems. The Defence Minister is confident the UK will hold up its end of the August deal. There are reports Andy Burnham won't order any nuclear-powered submarines until 2028, but Richard Marles says everything is tracking as expected. expected. The Albanese government's slim chances of meeting its 2030 renewables target have been dealt another blow after Victorian Premier Ben Carroll announced a review of a major cable project essential for unlocking new wind and solar power in the state. Ben Carroll says he would order an immediate cost assessment of the 190-kilometre Western Renewables Link, which is blown out to about $1.5 billion. Westpac has told investors rapid AI adoption is reshaping its operations. The bank has cited significant efficiency gains, with more than 70% of its workforce using the technology daily. And after more than 60 years in business, Aussie fashion chain Q is facing collapse. Its 51 stores across Australia and New Zealand will remain open while a sale process gets underway. Updating sport. The Dockers are set to enter Friday night's AFL preliminary final against an undermanned Swans outfit at the SCG as warm favourites. But Fremantle coach Justin Longmuir says Sydney has been galvanised by whatever happened off-field and wants his side to focus on who is playing, not who isn't. The Dockers will fly to Sydney today with teams for the clash set to be announced tomorrow. And Australia has won the first of three ODIs against Zimbabwe by 59 runs.
9: Smooth weather.
11: Partly cloudy with the top of 25. Similar tomorrow and Friday, 23 and 24. Sunny on Saturday. And that's the latest on Smooth.
4: Yeah, thanks, Maham. It is a very nice day today. Welcome to our More Music Breakfast Show here at Smooth FM Brisbane. And now here's Womack and Womack.

0: More music, less talk here at Smooth Brisbane. Matthew Wilder, Break My Stride. And it's Nick here, great to have your company. What a stunning day. Sunny 25, staying fine for tomorrow, Friday, and into the weekend as well. And on Saturday, NRLW, Broncos Knights, Langlands Park at Stones Corner, totally Workwear Stadium. It starts at 4 in the afternoon. Going to be another sellout, no doubt, so get there early. Stay with us, Sophie Ellis-Bexter, next on our More Music Breakfast Show.
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2: Morning everyone. Four vehicle crash this morning through Tarragindi on the Pacific Motorway inbound around Garza Road. Traffic is back to McGregor. We've got a breakdown of the gateway southbound at Mount Gravatt to Palomar Road through Mackenzie. Reduced speeds to 60. A breakdown on the Bruce northbound around Anzac Ave through Kalanga. Don't forget those city cats. Kitty cats and ferry services are out of action today between 8 and 10 this morning and again between 4 and 6 this afternoon due to industrial action. See any dramas or delays in our roads? Just call the traffic hotline direct. You can let us know on 1300 595 937. It's Liam and that's the latest traffic on Smooth FM Brisbane.

0: Okay, feel good start of Wednesday with Janet Jackson here at Smooth Brisbane. And it's Nick with the More Music Breakfast Show. Pleasure having you with us. Warm weekend coming up. If you fancy a drive, the Toowoomba Carnival of Flowers starts Friday. Lots of spectacular gardens to look at. Waves, traffic and news next.
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13: Morning, everyone. That's a broken down car on the M1 northbound at Yalpa Road through Upper Coomera this morning. The Warrego Highway and Ipswich Motorway eastbound from Riverview to Goodna both are running under speed all the way. Goodna Way, Collin, Oxley. Delays on the Gateway northbound Stratton to Mackenzie. Heavy on Boaters at Road northbound through Parkinson, Acacia Ridge and Archerfield. Delays on the Cunningham westbound Yamato to Ambley, and delays on the Centenary this morning inbound from Darrow right through to Jindalee. If you see any dramas or delays on our roads, call the traffic hotline direct on 1300 595 937. It's Liam, and that's the latest traffic on Smooth FM Brisbane.
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21: Good morning, I'm Maham Kashani. The Federal Treasurer is working to prepare backbenchers for a report next week that will lay bare Australia's long-term economic problems. It comes as Labor MPs voice increasing unease over the likelihood of more rate hikes and stalling living standards. Jim Chalmers has held a closed-doors briefing ahead of Monday's release of Treasury's first intergenerational report in 3 years. Business groups are blaming the federal government's TAFE-only approach for a fall in the number of Aussies starting a trade. The number of people taking on trades has dropped by 850 in the 12 months to March. Chamber of Commerce Chief Executive Andrew McKellar says more investment in private sector training is needed.
22: One of the biggest issues has been the focus on TAFE-only support. Now, that's government-based training, when the majority of training is through the private sector.
21: Gold Coast Mayor Tom Tate has sworn at a journalist and stormed out of a press conference after he was questioned over a dinner with Donald Trump. He claims he wined and dined with the US president and his family in Florida in February, but the White House says it never happened. Things got heated after he was asked how much it cost. The mayor didn't return to the press conference or apologise to the journalist. And South Australian Premier Peter Malinauskas's desire for his state to permanently host the AFL's annual gather round faces a threat, with Tasmania laying claim to the event once its team enters the competition. Welcoming a Tassie Devils delegation to federal parliament yesterday, senior Tasmanian politicians said Adelaide would at least have to share the event. Updating sport. Essendon superstar Zach Merritt is expected to press ahead with his trade request to Hawthorn after a final meeting with new coach Mark McVay. The 30-year-old has already spoken once with McVay but is set to finalise a decision to seek a fresh start next week. It's understood defender Jordan Ridley also wants to revive his career at North Melbourne. And Matt Renshaw has guided the Aussies to a 59-run victory over Zimbabwe in the first of three ODIs in Harare.
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21: Partly cloudy with the top of 25, similar tomorrow and Friday, 23 and 24, sunny on Saturday. And that's the latest on Smooth.
0: Yeah, thanks, update, Maham. Hello, it's the More Music Breakfast Show here on Smooth Brisbane. Nick Michaels, Wednesday already, halfway through the month, an exciting time of the year as well. With the footy finals, hopefully your team is still in it.
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0: Feel Good Station, Smooth Brisbane, and Gloria Gaynor celebrated her birthday with family and friends while recovering from knee surgery. I Will Survive. And it's Nick here with the More Music Breakfast Show. Thanks for being with us. Fine and sunny, hardly a cloud in the sky. 25 our top for today, and staying fine tomorrow, Friday into the weekend, and warming up, looking at 30 for Monday. 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
1: Brisbane's traffic on Smooth.
2: Morning, everyone. Some debris spotted this morning through Wacol on the Ipswich motorway westbound around the Centenary Highway to look out for. There's a breakdown on the M1 northbound at Ualpa Road through Upper Coomera, and the City Cats and Kitty Cats, even the ferry services, they're offline as of now. They're out between 8 and 10 this morning due to industrial action, and again between 4 and 6 this afternoon. Heavy on Boundary Road both ways around Boaters that Road through Cooper's Plains this morning as well. If you've seen any dramas or delays in our roads, call the traffic hotline direct on 1300 595 937. It's Liam, and that's the latest traffic on Smooth FM Brisbane.

0: This is our More Music Breakfast Show here on Smooth Brisbane at Maroon 5, This Love. And it's Nick Michaels here. Did you watch the Emmys? Such a great tribute to Dolly Parton by Sally Field and Reba McEntire. Not a dry eye in the house. Which show won the most awards? Well, it wasn't The Pit. It was Widow's Bay, which won 14 awards. And you can see it on Apple TV. The latest news is next.
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7: Couple of breakdowns around this morning. Morning, everyone. Hale Street inbound around Milton Road through Milton is now running under speed. Traffic is back to the ICB in Houston. A breakdown on the M1 northbound at Uyalpa Road through Upper Coomera has slowed things down. Kingsford Smith Drive eastbound's heavy at Nudgee Road through Hamilton. Delays on Stanley Street inbound Wollongabba to South Brisbane, while Old Cleveland Road is heavy inbound Chandler to Camp Hill. And there's delays right now on Annerley Road in Mandatton Park in South Brisbane. See any dramas or delays in our roads? Call the traffic hotline direct on 1300 595 937. It's Liam. That's the latest traffic on Smith. With FM Brisbane.
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8: Good morning, I'm Maham Kashani. The federal government says ADF members should feel safe when they're on a defence base. The hunt continues for a man who broke into the RAAF base in Darwin and allegedly assaulted an officer before stealing a car. Northern Territory Police are investigating Monday's incident. Federal Labor MP Sam Ray has told Today he'll leave it to police to do their work.
9: Well, of course, our defence personnel should be safe on defence bases.
10: Should be, but are they?
9: It's why we should let the Northern Territory Police go through this process, Sylvia, and conduct their investigation as is proper.
10: Should be, but are they safe?
9: Well, again, as I said, they should be safe on defence bases.
8: A report shows new home sales in Australia have fallen nearly 20% in just 3 months. Queensland suffered a 20% drop, while South Australia saw a decline of nearly 11%. The Housing Industry Association warns federal tax changes and interest rate rises are driving investors and home buyers away from new housing. Westpac has told investors rapid AI adoption is reshaping its operations. The bank has cited significant efficiency gains, with more than 70% of its workforce using the technology daily. And British Australian actress Sheila Kennelly has passed away aged 88. She was best known for her roles as Floss McPhee in the original Home and Away cast, as well as barmaid Norma Whittaker in the 1970s classic Number 96. Updating sport. St Kilda has emerged as a potential suitor for GWS veteran Lachie Whitfield. The 32-year-old is contracted for next season, and while GWS is happy to keep the veteran, no scenario is off the table for the Giants, who are keen to improve their draft hand. The Dockers are set to enter Friday night's preliminary final against an undermanned Swans outfit at the SCG as warm favourites. Fremantle will fly to Sydney today, with teams for the clash set to be unveiled tomorrow. And Australia has beaten Zimbabwe by 59 runs in the opening one-dayer in Harare.
6: Smooth weather.
8: Partly cloudy with a top of 25. Similar tomorrow and Friday, 23 and 24. Sunny on Saturday. And that's the latest on Smooth.
11: Yeah, thanks so much, Maham. In the car doing the school drop-off. The safe holiday starting this weekend. And welcome to our More Music Breakfast Show here on Smooth FM Brisbane.

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0: Sebastian. In the car, singing along to Vianney Yen here at Smooth Brisbane. And it's Nick. Glad you can join us. Well, I tell you what, looking forward to seeing this year's Good Food and Wine Show at the Convention Centre in South Brisbane, October 23 to 25. 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
2: Morning, everyone. Well, the good news is the City Cats and Kitty Cats were not going to run this morning. They're now running. They've decided to cancel the industrial action for today. The City Cats and Kitty Cats are running as normal. Three-car crash on the M1 northbound around Lexington Road through Underwood. A breakdown on the Gateway southbound at Wynnum Road through Belmont. Reduced speeds there to 80. And a breakdown at Hale Street inbound around Milton Road through Milton has traffic back to the ICB this morning as well. If you see any dramas or delays in our roads, call the traffic hotline direct on 1300 595 937. It's Liam, and that's the latest traffic on Smooth FM Brisbane.

0: so good. Daryl Hall and John Oates, Private Eyes, here at Smooth FM Brisbane. And Nick Michaels with our More Music Breakfast Show. Thanks for being on board. Quick check-in with Maham for the latest news. And then Ty Frost got more great songs coming up. Whitney Houston and UB40's Red Red Wine. It's all part of your feel-good workday. We'll catch you again tomorrow from 5:30.
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6: Brisbane's traffic on Smooth.
7: Good morning, everyone. Three car crash this morning on the M1 northbound at Lexington Drive through Underwood has given us delays. We had a broken down bus with a trailer on the M1 northbound at Mandurah Street through Tanimura, and a broken down car on the Gateway southbound at Wynnum Road through Belmont. Reduced speeds there to 80. Broken down car Hale Street inbound at Milton Road through Milton. Traffic's back to the ICB. And that industrial strike has been put on hold. City Cats, Kitty Cats and Berries are all running as normal. See any dramas or delays in our roads? Call the traffic hotline direct on 1300 595 937. That's Liam, and that's the latest traffic on Smoothie FM Brisbane.
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8: Good morning, I'm Maham Kashani. Defence personnel are sounding the alarm over security measures at military bases across Australia. An investigation is underway after a man broke into RAAF base Darwin, assaulted an ADF member and stole a vehicle. Sources have told News Corp the nation's Defence Force facilities aren't well equipped to handle such incidents. Figures show new home sales in Australia have fallen nearly 20% in just 3 months. Experts warn federal tax changes and interest rate rises are driving investors and home buyers away from new housing. Business groups are blaming the federal government's TAFE-only approach for a fall in the number of Aussies starting a trade. The number of people taking on trades has dropped by 850 in the 12 months to March. The Chamber of Commerce says more investment in private sector training is needed. After more than 60 years in business, Aussie fashion chain Q is facing collapse. Its 51 stores across Australia and New Zealand will remain open while a sale process gets underway. And Ed Sheeran's tour of the US has imploded after all of the opening acts for the remaining shows pulled out. The acts, including the singer's own band, have withdrawn in solidarity with Macklemore, who was removed from the shows for sharing messages of support for Palestine on stage. Updating sport. Essendon star Zach Merritt is set to forge ahead with his trade request to Hawthorn after a final meeting with new coach Mark McVay. He's already spoken with McVay but is expected to finalise a decision to seek a fresh start in the coming days. Gun defender Jordan Ridley also wants to revive his career at North Melbourne. Australia has beaten Zimbabwe by 59 runs in the opening one-dayer in Harare. Matt Renshaw starred with the bat, making 109 off 94 balls and recording a maiden century in the process. And the Super Rugby draw for 2027 has been released. The Waratahs take on the Brumbies first up in Canberra on February 12.
6: Smooth weather.
8: Partly cloudy with the top of 25, similar tomorrow and Friday, 23 and 24, sunny on Saturday. And that's the latest on Smooth.
9: Thanks for keeping us up to date this morning, Maham, and thanks to Nick Michaels for all the tunes. 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Hello, it's Ty with your Feel Good Work Day. Here's Whitney Houston.
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Smooth FM's Feel Good Work Day. Just the thing you need to help you through the day with Michael Jackson. Want to be starting something? Played some Ed Sheeran and Justin Bieber in there. I don't care. Ed making some headlines today. He's having some touring issues in the US. Hope that gets resolved for him soon. I got more music to get on for you. Back in mere moments at Smooth.

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10: 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Yes, his ANZ Falcon watches for fraud 24/7. 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

0: Smooth Brisbane with more music and less talk in the Pretenders, Brass and Pocket. Amy Grant there as well. Baby, baby. Hello, it's Ty. Was that the third last school run this morning for the term before holidays? The countdown is on. Check up the news for you with Emma and then back into more Feel Good Workday songs at Smooth Brisbane.
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5: Morning, everyone. A multi-vehicle crash this morning in Coopers Plains, Boaters at Road near Boundary Road, slowing things down. We've got a crash in Kangaroo Point, Lytton Road at Wellington Road to look out for. A crash in Manly West, Wandle Road near Radford Road. A crash in Kedron, Gympie Road, northbound at Strathmore Street. Watch the grass fire through South Ripley. Fire is on scene, Ripley Road near Watson's Road, and a breakdown in the Gateway Motorway southbound. Around Compton Road through Stretton has speeds currently down to 60. If you see any dramas or delays in our roads, call the traffic hotline direct on 1300 59 5937. It's Liam, and that's the latest traffic on Smooth FM Brisbane.
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6: With your 10 o'clock news headlines, good morning, I'm Emma Duxbury. Australia's housing crisis looks set to get worse, with figures showing new home sales have crashed almost 20% in 3 months. The Housing Industry Association recorded another 10% fall in new home sales in August, which was the fourth consecutive monthly decline, leaving sales 7.7% below a year earlier. The government's tax changes, higher interest rates and planning failures are being blamed. Westpac has told its investors the majority of its workforce is now using AI. The bank has revealed over 70% of its 35,000 workers now use AI daily, up from just 14% in January. Executives say the tech has shaved 2 years off a major system migration and has saved them money across all operations. Social media-linked betting platform Dabble has been slapped with more than $1 million in penalties for breaching self-exclusion laws. The media and communications watchdog says the wagering platform kept the accounts of more than 150 problem gamblers open and sent marketing material to them more than 800 times. One Nation's new leader in New South Wales has been forced to clarify some comments after telling a rally that the party would seek to end the right to abortion if